Then we send your own, then we send your own. This so-called friends, then me, I tell you about to. Then we send your own, then we

back for a visit. Hold up. Get it back. I said I'm trapped inside the ghetto and I ain't proud to admit it. Institutionalized, I could still kill me a nigga. So what?

mankind get lost again because I don't know, mankind get lost somewhere down the line that them don't really, man become enemy, you know, the consciousness that Noah is our father, it come like it don't mean anything to people. Mm. But it mean a great deal to the Rasta man, mm. because him know that is the truth. And that's why him say love, and that's why him overstand everything. You know, that's one of the little part about the unification of the people. Mm. Because all the people have realized that

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In Him shall I trust. I will not be afraid for the terror by night, nor the arrow that flight by day, and take counsel against I and I.

0: When the musician in Jamaica started to play, a lot of them can play calypso too, because they play a lot of calypso. Mm. But because the American influence music come past you down there, you know, them start to kind of get more to, them time used to have Fats Domino.
1: Yes.
0: And plenty of them type of people. So

0: A far while now, the music start drift from the reggae. 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And used to play before the ska start, you know. Even people like Joe Higgs, cha-na-na, cha-na-na-na-na, cha-na-na, cha-na-na-na, you know that music?
1: Right.
0: Used to play that plenty.
1: Uh-huh.
0: So from there now it developed to people start ching, ching, ching, ching, ching for ska, you know. And then for rock steady, like jeng, jeng, jeng. For reggae, now it's check, check, check, you know. So you have three different feels. But the three of them can put together again and make one thing still.

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Well, sorry for you, my friend. I now see your faith with music.

0: man, I think my biggest influence is Marcus Garvey and Selassie.
1: From what you heard coming up as a boy about Garvey, or what you've learned now that you're grown, or what?
0: What to hear, what to read, you know. What the new know about him?
1: Did you learn much about Garvey in school?
0: No. Yeah. See, them don't teach. It's the education that we don't get in school, you know. We don't get that type of education that when we grow up we can know who we is.
1: Mm-hmm.
0: We get a more education that we might know who Christopher Columbus is, how Marco Polo is, you know. But we never really know who Marcus Garvey is, who Haile Selassie is, or who any black man is.
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1: Well, the United States is a whole different ball game, you know.
2: Right.
1: People have to go to work, catch the bus. You know, the country, all the day, you go for the donkey, and you ride the donkey to the farm, and you're cool, you know.
2: Right.
1: You know, the city, people hustle, catch the bus, go to work, get off work, come back home.
3: Il faut tourner la page, changer de paysage.

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games, fear James is signal. 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Watch stars align, my name voice saying you should move side to side.

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I'm not lying, voices in my head that are not mine. Voices of all kinds, hip-hop, TV news, all trying to see me dope. I cannot believe these dudes, I cannot believe these dames. Ain't really trying to see me safe, they want to call me strange. For playing and praying and saying trying to get paid ain't the name of the game. Clock running with both legs, cool jets with the full flex and the full fledged. Pornhub got you singing, got you thinking ahead instead of thinking ahead. Yep. I was just playing the pond cone, next thing known got caught in a cyclone. Grab a such a pothole, jump.

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Best case scenario, pretty red reading in math while kids play Mario. No Ryu or Ken, but I know nouns and wow, if I knew then what I know now. Trust me like your old pal, here's a skinny to locale for your whole locale. Can't nothing bad happen to me, I'm a god and that's always capital G. Cats keep wanting to burn oil, sleep in the turmoil. You gon' deaden all your charm with a charbroiled, end up acting like a gargoyle. Still I rise. Even though love be getting villainized. Even for the mill, ain't no run of the miller figures, it ain't never miller time. 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
2: 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Well, I hear voice saying, leaving the charm light. Honest feed, NYC on the mountain bike. I would not do a darn thing for a Klondike. Nah, y'all in for a long night. Never throw Chinese stars in a bar fight. Yeah. New face of the Fahrenheit. It'll take way more space than a terabyte. Come on. I ain't in a hot porn, I eat a lot of popcorn. If hell only knew how good the chase and the dream felt. Equivalent to mighty healthy, and if you take selfies, you need help. My favorite things are hard to explain. I ain't getting sweaty running, I'll just take the next train. Apologies for worsening in your headspace. Phrenology studies how your head shape. It's difficult to pinpoint free will. Still, top of the bill, I collect emails. That's a flex fit for mad cobras. Just make sure the scene will never wind up in your spam folder. Worried up, I kick it. You think that I was winning the World Cup? Just sent back from the setback. Took a millisecond, stepped out in a jetpack. I'm great at skipping stones. You ain't see me sucking on no chicken bones. And proving right, they're doing right will be spectacular as a rapper that's little known. And 10 mad fast and on track, saying can't crash. Label reps, you spending cold hard cash. Killing children, they bombard with faux hard trash. Eat something from the soil. Don't defy your logic with hydrogenated oil. Worldwide, tune into the classroom. Restaurants that don't be letting people use the bathroom. That's inhumane. If you're not Episcopalian, the aliens gonna eat your brain. That's what religion sound like. I only introduce them to reduce them to a soundbite. It's lucrative to act fool. Has financial burden that I carry like a pack mule. Luckily, it's all illusory. To find my sweetie and me, I'm sweet meat and loosely. Not a wage earner, I'm a page turner. Fast learner. Not saying I'm the next Nat Turner, but might turn up and burn down every fat burger. Definitely enlist. You care with me, integrity exists. Take a look on the bright side. I might be cooking, thinking up a hook on a bike ride. Lots more, Mr. Nice Guy, but picking out the right top? Nah. Probably in an undershirt, I never call a wife beater. Swag, making arts and crafts with a pipe cleaner. Wife beater's nothing to take light. I ain't moving breakneck speed while I break night. You can follow homeboy seeing on the turnpike twice without seeing any brake lights. Nice. At least on the stateside. I also got along with the Autobahn. Lead the feed for the grapevine. I got a need for speed, yet I take time.

Vous êtes toujours avec l'inconsolable pour cette 2 heures de bon son. 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Juste après, on a écouté Hieroglyphics avec le morceau Something in the Air, extrait de l'album All Said and Done. Et puis on a terminé avec Inspect a Deck et le morceau Solitude avec en featuring Flea Lord, Ruskin Ping et BVNGS sur une prod de PHJ. 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On va s'écouter tout de suite un troisième et dernier extrait de l'album de Homeboy Sandman et Jack Splash. Ça s'appelle Ho Ho. Keeping people safe under night skies. Boys saying catch you around the way, I'm a nice guy. About to hit the roof with my fiddle, that's right. Learn things little by little. Just playing with a crack code. Writers better back off, better off with black mold. Cursed be the day he stops. It isn't gonna rain, those are just AC drops. I don't think I go too far and say mixed crowds are the only crowds there are. People wanna stay too close. I don't really care what's sold or care who votes. Ain't no nonsense in my table of contents. Whatever necessary on my itinerary. Homie, this is not a drill, but ain't no need to call the military. Not sure what the rules say, but once turned down lead role in the school play. Didn't want to run the risk, I'd have plans arise. I have the most sophisticated rap fans alive. I'll pay attention if it may be true. I like sleeping in, I'm very careful with my baby juice. Burning at the stake is infinitely more concerning than just learning from mistakes. The best things in life are free. We'll offer that or a money back guarantee. So if you hear a voice saying records you don't feel, you may have a wound so serious it won't heal. Nah, it'll heal. I'm off to earn my next meal, reinventing the wheel. Which you counting up for counting all the odd blinks? None of cusses are the customary hijinks. People like to say that there ain't nothing new under the sun. Fools better wake up, brand new grooves under my thumb. Fun to use the BQE to drag race, till you get pancake, happy face, sad face. No hand hold a weapon.

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0: 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Merci, Massive. Yes, thank you.
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